I have a dream that one day this nation will rise up and live out the true meaning of its creed. We hold these truths to be self-evident that all men are created.

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Jason Derulo mit The Other Side. Take me to the other side. Sparks fly like the 4th of July. Alex Hepburn mit Under. Me, don't lay me down. Don't say it's over. Cause that would send me under. Das sind deine neuen Songs in deinem Lieblingsradio.

0: 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Das ist die Vielfalt in deinem Webradio.
1: Money in the power. Once you get a little, they just wanna take you down, cause I got the money in the power.

I have a dream that one day, this nation will rise up, live out the true meaning of its creed. We hold these truths to be self-evident that all men are created.

I have a dream that one day, this nation will rise up, live out the true meaning of its creed. We hold these truths to be self-evident, that all men are created equal.

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1: I have a dream. One day, this nation will rise up, live out the meaning of its creed. We hold these truths to be self-evident, that all men are created equal.

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1: Money and the power. Yeah. Once you get a little, they just wanna take you down, cause I got the money and the

I have a dream that one day, this nation will rise up, live out the true meaning of its creed. We hold these truths to be self-evident that all men are created equal.

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1: I have a dream. 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

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We hold these truths to be self-evident that all men are created equal.

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Alles, was du magst, alles, was du willst. Country.

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We hold these truths to be self-evident that all men are created equal.

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We hold these truths to be self-evident that all men are created equal.

0: I have a dream that one day this nation will rise up, live out the true meaning of its creed.
1: We hold these truths to be self-evident, that all men are created equal.

I have a dream that one day, this nation will rise up, live out the true meaning of its creed. We hold these truths to be self-evident, that all men are created equal.